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1: Good morning. The Department of Natural Resources says a wildfire in Queens County is now being held. The region of Queens Municipality issued a notice around 5 p.m. yesterday advising of the wildfire in East Port Liberté. Around 7 p.m., DNR said the fire was around 3 hectares in size, with Nova Scotia's 4 new fixed-wing air tankers and bird dogs supporting efforts with water drops. A DNR helicopter and 3 volunteer fire departments were also on scene. DNR said the fire was being held just before 9 p.m. Maritime farmers are still recovering from last year's drought, even though drought conditions have improved nationwide. One Halifax area farmer says he is upgrading irrigation systems and adding greenhouses to make his farm more drought resilient. Agriculture Canada says 70% of the Atlantic region remains in drought or abnormally dry conditions. Pastures, berries, and tree fruits are expected to see continued impacts. The president of the Nova Scotia Federation of Agriculture says droughts like last year are not something farmers bounce back from overnight. Alicia King says everyone from livestock producers to wild blueberry growers are impacted. The wild swing in temperatures this week continues as Environment Canada has now issued a frost warning for almost all of the province for tomorrow morning as temperatures drop to 0 to 4 degrees. Counties along the Atlantic coast from Shelburne to Halifax are exempt from the warning, as are the Cape Breton Highlands. This comes on the heels of scorching temperatures in many areas over the last 2 days, which resulted in 7 new daily records for May 20th. Kejimkujik National Park was the hot spot in the country at one point yesterday at 32.1 degrees, breaking the record of 28 degrees from 2003. Shearwater hit 28.4 degrees, breaking a record from 1918, while Kentville hit 30.6 degrees to break a record from 1931. Antigonish, Shettycamp, Greenwood, and Halifax also set new records. Ottawa has officially launched a new round of funding to clean up abandoned fishing gear. Federal Fisheries Minister Joanne Thompson was in Yarmouth yesterday to announce a call for proposals under Ottawa's Ghost Gear Fund. That fund will provide $15 million over 3 years for work that prevents, locates, and retrieves ghost gear. More than 2,500 tons of ghost gear and nearly 1,000 kilometers of rope have been removed from Canadian waters since the program was first launched in 2020. In sports, the Montreal Victoire are PWHL champions as they beat Ottawa 4-0 to win the Walter Cup. Carter Hart made 36 saves as the Vegas Golden Knights beat the Colorado Avalanche 4-2 in Game 1 of the NHL's Western Conference Final. In the NBA, Oklahoma City bounced back with a Game 2 win over San Antonio to tie their series at a game apiece. And in the majors, the Blue Jays edged the Yankees 2-1 while Boston got by Kansas City 4-3. Now you're up to date. I'm James Faulkner.
2: Thank you, James. Here's your latest forecast from Environment Canada. Frost warning is in effect. Mainly sunny today with winds gusting to 40. High of 16 and a very high UV index. A few clouds tonight. Low of 3 with patchy frost. And sunny tomorrow. Winds gusting to 40. High of 15 and a high UV index. Outsider Studios. It's 10 degrees at 6:03.

0: That's Fleetwood Mac and Dreams on Wave Mornings. It's Mitch and James, 6:10 on your Thursday morning. What's going on, James?
1: Hey, how we doing?
0: We're doing good.
1: Good.
0: We're doing good. We're hoping for a better day today. We had a bit of a gong show yesterday.
1: The temperatures, no. Like where are we going with this?
0: Well, we're our own personal gong show. We were having some technical issues here yesterday.
1: Technology is great until it isn't. So far, so good.
0: Yes. Also, a little bit of a cooler day today.
1: Yeah.
0: Yesterday was a warm one.
1: Yeah, basically temperatures are going to stay right about where they're at.
0: Yeah.
1: A little bit warmer, but we're not going to hit the highs that we hit yesterday.
0: No, absolutely not. We'll be at least getting up to just only 16 today, so
1: yeah.
0: A little more favorable temperatures. But and then on the other side of that, we have a frost warning for tonight.
1: I could not believe it. I was sitting in the newsroom just typing things up, getting ready to go for the newscast for the day, and all of a sudden my phone buzzes, and I'm like, oh, there's a warning. Must be some kind of like heat warning again,
0: right,
1: or something.
0: Yeah, rain.
1: Frost. What? And honestly, I blame myself, because the wife and I went to Lowland Gardens yesterday and got some hanging plants.
0: Yep. Yeah.
1: So that's why we're getting frost. So I apologize to everyone.
0: This is us. This is you for thinking about, you know.
1: Yeah. It's like 3-4 years ago we did that, and we had a hailstorm. And we always wait till like the Victoria Day weekend, there to get them, right?
0: Yep.
1: Thinking, oh, we're safe. No. Yep.
0: Nope. We've had frost advisories in June.
1: I know.
0: It seems like. So,
1: I'm sure there's been black ice over Mount Tom in July before. Like, it just, you never know.
0: You never know around here. But, so. Frost advisory down to 3 degrees overnight tonight.
1: Yeah,
0: so
1: some areas getting down to around the freezing mark. Even tomorrow night, they're calling for a low of 1. So
0: crazy stuff.
1: Yeah.
0: But hey, yesterday felt like July.
1: Sure did.
0: And tonight it's going to feel like September. So there we go. Good stuff. Coming up on the show, it is Thursday, new edition of Weird Covers. Get to that just before 8 o'clock. We've got your morning shout-outs, Battle of the Dad jokes, your poll question. Have a look at what's trending at 7:10. Fire down in Kings County, James?
1: Queens County.
0: Or
1: yep.
0: Queens County, sorry. So we'll be talking about that. Stanley Cup playoffs, of course, resumed last night. Vegas taking first blood over the Colorado Avalanche. The Victoire. Are victorious.
1: Yes.
0: We'll talk about that. And speaking of the hot day yesterday, some record-breaking temperatures. Actually, there was a spot in Nova Scotia that was the hottest place in Canada yesterday. We'll talk more about that next.
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1: Drivers in Colchester County near Upper Onslow are advised that exit 15 on Highway 104 West is now closed for repaving. Exit 15 is scheduled to reopen at 7 p.m. Friday, May 29th. Drivers will need to detour to exit 13 and use Highway 104 East to return to exit 15. 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
3: Way Mornings with Mitch. When I-

0: Pat Benatar on Wave Mornings, Mitch and James, 622. And yes, a frost warning is in effect for tonight.
1: Yep.
0: A frost warning.
1: Frost warning. It was only like 30 degrees yesterday.
0: After one of the hottest days in May that I can remember in recent history.
1: Mm-hmm.
0: And so much so, a record-breaking day for a lot of the province, James.
1: Yeah, so Ketchikujik National Park was actually the hottest spot in the country at one point yesterday.
0: No way.
1: Hit 32.1 to break an old record from 2003. And it was one of seven areas of the province that actually set new records. Now, again, this isn't a record like, you know, the hottest it's ever been in Ketchy, but for that day, for May 20th, a new record. Kentville set a new record, broke one from 1931.
0: Oh,
1: it was almost 31 degrees. And even Shearwater hit 28.4 yesterday, which broke the record of 25.6 from 1918.
0: Wow.
1: Antigonish broke a record from 1931. And that's what we've been seeing with just these temperatures, especially last year.
0: Yep.
1: It's records that are like 100 years old.
0: Right.
1: That are falling around the province.
0: Yeah.
1: So, New Brunswick PEI also had a bunch of records broken as well.
0: Yeah, so looking, Moncton had set a record for one of their biggest since 1931.
1: Yep.
0: High of 31.4 there, and PEI not into the 30s there, but they like had some like high, like 28, 29 in some areas, and but still just an all around, just having conversations with different people yesterday, like I can't recall a day this hot in May.
1: No.
0: And at least not in recent memory. I'm sure it's happened before. Obviously it's happened before, but man. Yeah.
1: Like when I first got home yesterday, it was still like 20 degrees.
0: Yeah.
1: So the wife and I went out on the deck for a little bit and enjoyed the sun. There was a little bit of a breeze before it got way too hot.
0: Yeah.
1: And literally like 2 hours later, it was like, okay, no, just close all the windows, you know, put the AC on. Yep. What are we doing here?
0: Yeah, it was the first day that I was like, yeah, I think we might need to turn the heat pump on to the old AC for a few minutes. And well worth it at that point. But it was a warm one. And a nice chilly one on the way tonight. So if you didn't like the heat, well, maybe you'll like the frost advisory tonight. Yeah, exactly.
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1: Good morning. Truro police are looking for information to locate a man wanted in connection with an apartment rental scam on Minerva Drive involving at least eight victims. Investigators say a man had advertised an apartment for rent, and in most cases, victims went to view the apartment, transferred funds, and signed fake lease agreements, learning when they went to move in that the unit wasn't actually available. Police have obtained an arrest warrant for 71-year-old Ronald Michael Kaziak, wanted for eight counts of fraud under $5,000 between January 13th and 30th. It's believed Kaziak has fled the province, and police are asking anyone with information on his whereabouts to contact them or Crime Stoppers. A Yarmouth area scrap metal dealer with a history of prior offenses has been sentenced to 9 years for the sexual assault of a teen. 6-year-old Bruce Douglas Hatfield was sentenced Tuesday, according to CBC, after being found guilty of sexually assaulting a 14-year-old girl who was friends with his daughter. The offenses occurred in hotel rooms in the Halifax and Yarmouth areas in 2010 on trips the victim was invited on. Hatfield was already a registered sex offender with previous convictions involving teenage girls prior to being sentenced on Tuesday. Pictou Town Council has approved first reading of a revised off-highway vehicle draft bylaw that would expand access to all streets and roads within the town. Off-highway vehicles, including ATVs, side-by-sides, and dirt bikes, were approved to travel within the downtown area as part of a pilot project beginning in April of last year. Council discussed the pros and cons of the pilot project earlier this month based on the past year's experience. The proposed bylaw passed first reading on Tuesday, and council will accept feedback from residents until prior to the second reading at the June 15th regular council meeting. The MLA for Colchester-Musquodoboit Valley says two provincial parks in the riding are receiving funding for upgrades. Scott Armstrong says Dollar Lake Provincial Park is getting $300,000 to complete day-use upgrades, including washrooms, a lifeguard building, and a concession area, in addition to replacing the tank at the dump station. Elderbank Provincial Park will receive $5,000 to decommission the well and remove a concrete pad. Most day-use and camping parks open last Friday, with all remaining parks to open by June 5th. In sports, the Montreal Victoire blanked Ottawa 4-0 to become PWHL champions, winning the Walter Cup in four games. In the NHL, Vegas doubled up Colorado 4-2 to take Game 1 of the Western Conference Final. Oklahoma City topped San Antonio 122-113 to win Game 2 of the NBA's Western Conference Final and tie the series at 1. And in the majors, Trey Savage outdueled Cam Schlittler in a matchup of young aces as the Blue Jays beat the Yankees 2-1. Now you're up to date. I'm James Faulkner.
2: Thanks, James. Here's your latest forecast from Environment Canada. Frost warning is in effect. Mainly sunny today. Winds gusting to 40. High of 16 and a very high UV index. A few clouds tonight. Low of 3 with patchy frost. And sunny tomorrow. Winds gusting to 40. High of 15 and a high UV index. Outsider Studios. It's 10 at 6:32.
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0: Blue Rodeo on Wave Mornings, Mitch and James, 6:39, and busy night for sports last night. Yep. Guess we'll start off first with the Montreal Victoire.
1: Yes.
0: Victorious. Walter Cup champs.
1: Yes, for the first time, Minnesota won the last two, and you'll never guess who won playoff MVP.
0: Oh, it was Poulin, obviously.
1: Yeah, Marie-Philippe Poulin,
0: of course it was.
1: Of the Victoire.
0: Of course it was.
1: Playoff MVP. And I think my favorite part of the whole thing was during the celebrations, they didn't even get off the ice before they grabbed a beer to fill the Walter Cup to drink
0: from it. That's awesome. Well done, ladies. Well done.
1: Yeah, they won it in four games, of course, the best of five. And other PWHL news as well. They announced another expansion team.
0: Yes.
1: They had already announced a Hamilton, Detroit, and Las Vegas for next year. And now San Jose is going to get a team next year. So they've gone from 6 to 8 to now 12 teams, which is just fantastic. I mean, you can see, even if you're not watching it a whole lot, you can see how much interest there has been. I mean, in Ottawa the other night, they set a playoff attendance record. It was almost 17,000 people.
0: That's awesome.
1: In attendance for game 3 the other night.
0: It's great.
1: And, I mean, this year I was reading they had like 60 Olympians.
0: Okay.
1: That were playing in the PWHL.
0: Awesome.
1: And now you've got four more teams, so a lot more opportunities. And, you know, you've got NCAA and U Sports that can help feed, you know, those teams as well.
0: Yep.
1: And, it's absolutely fantastic how, after years of just kind of scuffling around, trying to get the right format and find a league and teams and everything, the way the PWHL has taken off is awesome.
0: It's been massive.
1: Yeah.
0: Been massive.
1: I saw one come as like, what about Halifax? Like, well, let's just pump the brakes on that for a little bit.
0: For sure. In other hockey news, Stanley Cup playoffs resumed last night. First game between in the Western Conference Final with Vegas and Colorado. Vegas drawing first blood in that series. And
1: no Cale Makar for Colorado.
0: I didn't realize that.
1: I don't know what.
0: Yeah. Not good. And to laugh because, of course, you know, Colorado, I think, the favorites to win this series.
1: Yes.
0: And Nathan MacKinnon was just having none of it in the postgame.
1: None of it.
0: He was just, you know, it sounds like he was just being asked the same question over and over again, like what went wrong in the game, what went wrong in the game.
1: What did you take away from it?
0: He just had enough.
2: I've just said execution like 5 times.
0: Execution.
1: It reminds me of the famous interview in the NFL of the Tampa Bay Buccaneers, and they have been playing terrible. I don't think they had a win in their season, and the coach was asked, what do you think about your team's execution? And he just said, I'd be for it.
0: All for the execution. All for it.
2: I just said execution like 5 times.
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0: That's Loverboy and Turn Me Loose on Wave Mornings. Mitch and James, 6:52. And if you were planning on doing a little drive today, maybe heading down to Lake Thomas Riddell Provincial Park, that is closed today, and that is due to a wildfire situation happening down there, James.
1: Yeah, so we got word around 5 p.m. yesterday that there was a wildfire in Queens County, about 3 hectares in size, and the provincial park was closed. Yep. DNR was down there. Hey, we got to try out our 4 new fixed-wing air tankers.
0: There you go.
1: And the bird dog as well. DNR helicopter, and DNR said there were 3 volunteer fire departments that were down there as well. I think there were more than initially responded, but the good news came in around 9 o'clock that the fire was being held.
0: Oh, great.
1: So hopefully with a little bit cooler weather today, they'll be able to take care of that and put that out. But that's the first one that kind of set off some alarm bells.
0: Well, and considering how hot it was yesterday,
1: exactly.
0: Too, right?
1: It's, with the wind and everything else.
0: Yeah.
1: And, again, thankfully, at this point, the last word we have was at 9 o'clock last night that the fire was being held.
0: There you go. So some good news there. But if you're heading down to the area, Thomas Riddell does remain closed at this time. So just something to keep in mind. And, as always, before you burn, go and check. We actually have a link on our website now for that, by the way. You can go to our website for more, thewavetruro.com.
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4: Good morning. The Department of Natural Resources says a wildfire in Queens County is now being held. The region of Queens Municipality issued a notice around 5 p.m. yesterday advising of the wildfire in East Port Liber. Around 7 p.m., DNR said the fire was around 3 hectares in size, with Nova Scotia's 4 new fixed-wing air tankers and bird dogs supporting efforts with water drops. A DNR helicopter and 3 volunteer fire departments were also on scene. DNR said the fire was being held just before 9 p.m. Maritime farmers are still recovering from last year's drought, even though drought conditions have improved nationwide. One Halifax area farmer says he is upgrading irrigation systems and adding greenhouses to make his farm more drought resilient. Agriculture Canada says 70% of the Atlantic region remains in drought or abnormally dry conditions. Pastures, berries, and tree fruits are expected to see continued impacts. The president of the Nova Scotia Federation of Agriculture says droughts like last year are not something farmers bounce back from overnight. Alicia King says everyone from livestock producers to wild blueberry growers are impacted. The wild swing in temperatures this week continues as Environment Canada has now issued a frost warning for almost all of the province for tomorrow morning as temperatures drop to 0 to 4 degrees. Counties along the Atlantic coast from Shelburne to Halifax are exempt from the warning, as are the Cape Breton Highlands. This comes on the heels of scorching temperatures in many areas over the last 2 days, which resulted in 7 new daily records for May 20th. Kejimkujik National Park was the hot spot in the country at one point yesterday at 32.1 degrees, breaking the record of 28 degrees from 2003. Shearwater hit 28.4 degrees, breaking a record from 1918, while Kentville hit 30.6 degrees to break a record from 1931. Antigonish, Shettycamp, Greenwood, and Halifax also set new records. Ottawa has officially launched a new round of funding to clean up abandoned fishing gear. Federal Fisheries Minister Joanne Thompson was in Yarmouth yesterday to announce a call for proposals under Ottawa's Ghost Gear Fund. That fund will provide $15 million over 3 years for work that prevents, locates, and retrieves ghost gear. More than 2,500 tons of ghost gear and nearly 1,000 kilometers of rope have been removed from Canadian waters since the program was first launched in 2020. In sports, the Montreal Victoire are PWHL champions as they beat Ottawa 4-0 to win the Walter Cup. Carter Hart made 36 saves as the Vegas Golden Knights beat the Colorado Avalanche 4-2 in Game 1 of the NHL's Western Conference Final. In the NBA, Oklahoma City bounced back with a Game 2 win over San Antonio to tie their series at a game apiece. And in the majors, the Blue Jays edged the Yankees 2-1 while Boston got by Kansas City 4-3. Now you're up to date. I'm James Faulkner.
5: Thanks, James. Here's your latest forecast from Environment Canada. Frost warning is in effect. Mainly sunny today. Winds gusting to 40. High of 16 and a very high UV index. A few clouds tonight. Low of 3 with patchy frost. And sunny tomorrow. Winds gusting to 40. High of 15 and a high UV index. Outsider Studios. It's 10 degrees at 7:03.
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5: 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Then we'll begin.

0: That's Platinum Blonde on Wave Mornings. It's Mitch and James, 710. And now for a look at what's trending. Some record-breaking temperatures across the Maritimes yesterday, and one spot in Nova Scotia was the hottest in Canada. Now, more on that in just a moment, but first, frost warning in effect for tonight.
1: Sure. It was only like 30 degrees yesterday, so let's have a frost warning tonight. Environment Canada is saying most of the province, except for like Halifax down to Shelburne and a bit of the Cape Breton Highlands, are going to be dealing with some pretty low temperatures overnight tonight, from 0 to 4 degrees. So if you recently bought some plants
0: like yourself,
1: might want to put them indoors for this evening.
0: Put them in the garage or cover them up or whatever you got to do to keep the frost off them. So.
1: Exactly. But some patchy frost is expected overnight tonight. And then we're kind of back to, the temperatures that we're going to have today where it's like mid to high teens for highs and, around like middle single digits for lows.
0: Decent little stretch of weather on the way, really.
1: Perfect.
0: Yeah. Could also make for some fire-like conditions, and there is one right now down in Queens County. We were just talking about this before 7 o'clock. Well, you were talking about it in the news as well, James.
1: Yeah, so down in Queens County. Yeah, around East Port-le-Bear, which is south of Port Matoon. Around 5 o'clock, the municipality said there was a wildfire down there. And, hey, we got to test out the,
0: the
1: new
0: bombers.
1: Aircraft in DeBert. The four new fixed-wing air tankers and the Bird Dog were down there, a DNR helicopter and some volunteer fire departments as well. And thankfully, just a couple hours later, around 9 o'clock, they said that the fire was being held. So
0: good,
1: hopefully with
0: there.
1: The temperatures overnight, the crews will be able to take care of that and get that out today.
0: Absolutely.
1: Yeah.
0: Well, and mention that, dry stretch of weather on the way, probably some burn bans that could be coming into place. So just please check before you burn. We do not
1: need
0: to.
1: It was in place yesterday.
0: Yeah, exactly. And record-breaking temperatures across the Maritimes yesterday, and Kejimkujik was the hottest spot in Canada, sitting at 31 degrees yesterday?
1: 32.1 degrees, and broke a record of 28 degrees from 2003, and it was actually one of seven areas that set new temperature records for May 20th.
0: Crazy.
1: Yeah.
0: Yeah, and New Brunswick setting some records.
1: PEI as well.
0: Yeah. It was a hot one right across.
1: Well, that's the thing,
0: right.
1: Just
0: across the country. Really,
1: such an anomaly the last couple of days where those temperatures shot up to, and I'm very much okay with the temperatures dropping back down to where they're going to be for the next week or so.
0: More James-like temperatures over the next week or so. Yeah, more May-like as well. So
1: it's
0: funny. Like, I was laughing with my mom about this yesterday, and she was like, she loves the heat, and she's like, I'm not quite ready for this yet, though. It is only May after all.
1: Yeah.
0: That's what's trending. 7:13. Birthdays are next.
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0: All right, bunch of birthdays to pass along this morning. First off, happy birthday to Holly McKenzie from your family and friends. Scott Smith celebrating today. Happy birthday. Happy birthday to Dad. Rob Ives, that comes from Mitchell and Damien. A happy fifth birthday to Grayson Wood. All comes from your family and friends. And happy birthday to Jennifer Morrissey. Lots of love from your mom, Debbie, stepdad Dave, and all of your family fur babies.
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0: Rockin' High, Dirty Water on Wave Mornings. It's Mitch. James just slipped over for a few minutes. He'll be right back here in just a few minutes. Montreal Victoire, Walter Cup champs. Big win for them last night. Stanley Cup playoffs resumed last night. We had game one between Vegas and Colorado. Vegas drawing first blood in that series. And the Montreal Canadiens, the Carolina Hurricanes, game one for them tonight. And Jeff, our afternoon guy, big Habs fan, him and I have been going a little bit back and forth on, well, him being the Habs fan, me being the Leafs fan. And, well, he's been claiming that Montreal is now Canada's team, which I put up a post on our Facebook page. If you follow along with us, you probably saw the post of trying to generate a little bit of, some conversation. Do you agree with Jeff that the Montreal Canadiens are Canada's team? I don't think that sits well with Leaf fans and Oilers fans, and just if you're a fan of any other Canadian team, there's seven other Canadian teams. How could we possibly say the Habs are Canada's team? That's my argument, just based on all that alone, right? Now, right now, you can argue that they are Canada's team because they're the only Canadian team still left standing in the Final Four. So, but curious to know, like a lot of people generated, you know, there's a lot of people that were saying, yes, they are. A lot of people saying no. If you want to call in and let us know what you think or send us a text, curious to know what your thoughts are. Are the Habs Canada's team? 902-893-1009. Let us know.
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3: Good morning. Truro police are looking for information to locate a man wanted in connection with an apartment rental scam on Minerva Drive involving at least eight victims. Investigators say a man had advertised an apartment for rent, and in most cases, victims went to view the apartment, transferred funds, and signed fake lease agreements, learning when they went to move in that the unit wasn't actually available. Police have obtained an arrest warrant for 71-year-old Ronald Michael Kaziak, wanted for eight counts of fraud under $5,000 between January 13th and 30th. It's believed Kaziak has fled the province, and police are asking anyone with information on his whereabouts to contact them or Crime Stoppers. A Yarmouth area scrap metal dealer with a history of prior offenses has been sentenced to 9 years for the sexual assault of a teen. 60-year-old Bruce Douglas Hatfield was sentenced Tuesday, according to CBC, after being found guilty of sexually assaulting a 14-year-old girl who was friends with his daughter. The offenses occurred in hotel rooms in the Halifax and Yarmouth areas in 2010 on trips the victim was invited on. Hatfield was already a registered sex offender with previous convictions involving teenage girls prior to being sentenced on Tuesday. Pictou Town Council has approved first reading of a revised off-highway vehicle draft bylaw that would expand access to all streets and roads within the town. Off-highway vehicles, including ATVs, side-by-sides, and dirt bikes, were approved to travel within the downtown area as part of a pilot project beginning in April of last year. Council discussed the pros and cons of the pilot project earlier this month based on the past year's experience. The proposed bylaw passed first reading on Tuesday, and council will accept feedback from residents until prior to the second reading at the June 15th regular council meeting. The MLA for Colchester-Musquodoboit Valley says two provincial parks in the riding are receiving funding for upgrades. Scott Armstrong says Dollar Lake Provincial Park is getting $300,000 to complete day-use upgrades, including washrooms, a lifeguard building, and a concession area, in addition to replacing the tank at the dump station. Elderbank Provincial Park will receive $5,000 to decommission the well and remove a concrete pad. Most day-use and camping parks opened last Friday, with all remaining parks to open by June 5th. In sports, the Montreal Victoire blanked Ottawa 4-0 to become PWHL champions, winning the Walter Cup in four games. In the NHL, Vegas doubled up Colorado 4-2 to take Game 1 of the Western Conference Final. Oklahoma City topped San Antonio 122-113 to win Game 2 of the NBA's Western Conference Final and tie the series at 1. And in the majors, Trey Savage outdueled Cam Schlittler in a matchup of young aces as the Blue Jays beat the Yankees 2-1. Now you're up to date. I'm James Faulkner.
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5: Here's your latest forecast from Environment Canada. Frost warning is in effect. Mainly sunny today. Winds gusting to 40. High of 16 and a very high UV index. Few clouds tonight. Low of 3. Patchy frost. And sunny tomorrow. Winds gusting to 40. High of 15 and a high UV index. Outsider Studios. 10 degrees at 7:34.
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0: 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We are talking about touring around the Maritimes.
1: Yep.
0: And what Maritime provincial capital city would you like to spend the day exploring?
2: So obviously three options, Fredericton,
0: yes.
2: Charlottetown, Halifax.
0: You can head to our website, thewavechuro.com. 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Powered by Vogue Optical, and obviously from personal experience, I spent enough time in Halifax.
2: Well, that's what I was going to say. I think probably Fredericton, because I haven't spent much time there.
0: Yeah,
2: I spent a lot of time in Halifax, a fair bit of time in Charlottetown. I've been to Fredericton a few times,
0: yeah,
2: but haven't really just like wandered around.
0: I haven't really explored either that much,
2: okay.
0: Fredericton or Charlottetown. Out of the two, I think Charlottetown would be more my vibe, just because it's, you know, by the ocean and whatnot.
2: Yeah,
0: I know there's
2: yeah.
0: a lot of cool little spots
2: yep.
0: that... And, you know, it's not one of those places I've really spent a ton of time in.
2: Mm-hmm.
0: Like, I usually go to PEI. It's like Cavendish, you know, something like that. Not usually into Charlottetown
2: yeah, yeah.
0: or anything. So I think that would be my pick of the two. Fredericton, yeah, I've been there a few times. It's all right. But there's probably more there that I haven't seen yet. So anyway, yeah, head to our website and let us know. Again, what Maritime provincial capital city would you like to spend the day exploring? TheWaveChuro.com, today's web poll powered by Vogue Optical.
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0: Roy Orbison on Wave Mornings, Mitch and James 7:48, and Stephen Colbert, final show tonight. End of an era, and it shouldn't be happening. Obviously, we know why this is happening. And
1: The late show ending is just, it's crazy. Of course, David Letterman was on recently, and
0: surprised they didn't have him on for tonight. Like, tonight would have almost made sense to have Letterman on there, but considering he was the
1: one who created the show.
0: Yeah, exactly.
1: It's just an end of an era for late night.
0: Yeah, and none of the other guys are doing shows tonight. Like, there's no new Fallon, no new Kimmel, no Seth
1: Meyers. Everyone knows they're going to be watching tonight, but still don't know who the guests are going to be, if there are any guests.
0: I'm sure there's got to be some guests.
1: You would
0: there's
1: think so.
0: Be.
1: A lot of guests is out there. Some people saying like the Pope, because he's been trying to get Pope Leo to come on the show, you know, American and all this stuff.
0: Yeah.
1: Others I've heard like George Clooney, because he was his first ever guest in 2015.
0: Oh, okay.
1: Musical guests, I've seen guests for Paul and Ringo to recreate their debut on the Ed Sullivan Show.
0: That'd be cool.
1: Way back in the day. I would like to see Jean Baptiste on, since he's not part of the band.
0: He left years ago.
1: Yeah, it'd be kind of nice to have him back, because he was a huge part of that show
0: for
1: many, many years.
0: Yeah.
1: But he is going to take the Colbert questionnaire himself, which is going to be interesting.
0: It should be a doozy of a finale.
1: Yeah.
0: And I thought, in honor of his final show, it's Thursday, weird covers. Why not revisit one of,
1: our favorites.
0: Nova Scotians favorites. Yeah, when he had Michael Bublé on here just a few years ago, when sea shanties were taking off on TikTok and the two of them together singing Barrett's Privateers.
2: Oh, the year was 1778. How I wish I was in Sherbrooke now. When a letter of marque came from the king to the scummy.

0: Michael Bublé does not
1: He's
0: know
1: lost.
0: The words.
1: Oh, yeah. 20 brave men, all fishermen who would make for him the antelope's crew. Oh, down the mall. I was told we'd cruise the sea for American gold. We'd fire no gun, shed no tears. But I'm a broken man on a Halifax pier, the last of Barrett's privateers.
0: Hey, maybe Michael Bublé will come on
2: maybe
0: tonight.
2: So.
0: Do it again, guys. One last time.
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1: Good morning. The Department of Natural Resources says a wildfire in Queens County is now being held. The region of Queens Municipality issued a notice around 5 p.m. yesterday advising of the wildfire in East Port-Liebert. Around 7 p.m., DNR said the fire was around 3 hectares in size, with Nova Scotia's 4 new fixed-wing air tankers and bird dogs supporting efforts with water drops. A DNR helicopter and 3 volunteer fire departments were also on scene. DNR said the fire was being held just before 9 p.m. Maritime farmers are still recovering from last year's drought, even though drought conditions have improved nationwide. One Halifax area farmer says he is upgrading irrigation systems and adding greenhouses to make his farm more drought resilient. Agriculture Canada says 70% of the Atlantic region remains in drought or abnormally dry conditions. Pastures, berries, and tree fruits are expected to see continued impacts. The president of the Nova Scotia Federation of Agriculture says droughts like last year are not something farmers bounce back from overnight. Alicia King says everyone from livestock producers to wild blueberry growers are impacted. The wild swing in temperatures this week continues as Environment Canada has now issued a frost warning for almost all of the province for tomorrow morning as temperatures drop to 0 to 4 degrees. Counties along the Atlantic coast from Shelburne to Halifax are exempt from the warning, as are the Cape Breton Highlands. This comes on the heels of scorching temperatures in many areas over the last 2 days, which resulted in 7 new daily records for May 20th. Kejimkujik National Park was the hot spot in the country at one point yesterday at 32.1 degrees, breaking the record of 28 degrees from 2003. Shearwater hit 28.4 degrees, breaking a record from 1918, while Kentville hit 30.6 degrees to break a record from 1931. Antigonish, Shettycamp, Greenwood, and Halifax also set new records. Ottawa has officially launched a new round of funding to clean up abandoned fishing gear. Federal Fisheries Minister Joanne Thompson was in Yarmouth yesterday to announce a call for proposals under Ottawa's Ghost Gear Fund. That fund will provide $15 million over 3 years for work that prevents, locates, and retrieves ghost gear. More than 2,500 tons of ghost gear and nearly 1,000 kilometers of rope have been removed from Canadian waters since the program was first launched in 2020. In sports, the Montreal Victoires are PWHL champions as they beat Ottawa 4-0 to win the Walter Cup. Carter Hart made 36 saves as the Vegas Golden Knights beat the Colorado Avalanche 4-2 in Game 1 of the NHL's Western Conference Final. In the NBA, Oklahoma City bounced back with a Game 2 win over San Antonio to tie their series at a game apiece. And in the majors, the Blue Jays edged the Yankees 2-1 while Boston got by Kansas City 4-3. Now you're up to date. I'm James Faulkner.
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5: Here's your latest forecast from Environment Canada. Frost warning is in effect. Sunny today, winds gusting to 40, high of 16, and a very high UV index. A few clouds tonight, low of 3 with patchy frost, and sunny tomorrow, winds gusting to 40, high of 15, and a high UV index. Outsider Studios, it's 10 at 8:04.
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0: That's the Bare Naked Ladies on Wave Mornings. It's Mitch and James, 8:12. Every morning there's a halo hanging from the
1: corner of my girlfriend's four-post bed. Well, good morning to everyone except the frost. Yes. It was 30 degrees yesterday in many areas of the province and the Maritimes. So no better time to have a frost warning for tomorrow.
0: It makes complete sense.
1: Absolutely.
0: It's weather in Nova Scotia right there. So.
1: Lousy May weather.
0: But it's crazy. I was looking at like some temperatures in New Brunswick yesterday, and there were areas there where yesterday, as hot as it was, it got down to like 4 degrees overnight last night.
1: Yeah, exactly. And that's actually what we're going to be looking at for like a normal low.
0: Yeah.
1: For the next week or so, like 5-6 degrees. But it's the fact that the temperature could get down to around the freezing mark. And yeah, frost is expected basically for the entire province, actually almost the entire Maritimes overnight tonight. So if you're someone like me that just got some outdoor plants, make sure they're not left outdoors tonight.
0: Or cover them up.
1: Yeah, one of the two.
0: Oh, man. Good morning to everyone except Nathan MacKinnon, who was having none of it last night after the Avalanche lost in Game 1 against the Vegas Golden Knights. And he was basically asked the same question, which a lot of these reporters, they just regurgitate the same question over and over again. Like, oh, what went wrong? And he was just having it. He just kept on talking about execution. And then after the fifth time he was asked, his response was,
2: I've just said execution like 5 times.
1: Yeah. Come on, man.
0: What more do you want me to say? We weren't executing.
1: After the fourth time, did you not pick up on the fact that that was what I was going to say again?
2: I've just said execution like 5 times.
1: Yeah, exactly.
0: Oh, man.
1: Yeah, and sticking with the NHL playoffs, good morning to everyone except the Carolina Hurricanes.
0: Knew that was coming.
1: Been off for 2 weeks. Now I got to get back into game shape.
0: I'm a little concerned for them. Like, the Habs are...
1: I mean, I'm not, because I want them to lose.
0: Well, but everyone's like, oh, yeah, no one's beating Carolina, but, like, they've been sitting, like, for 2 weeks waiting for this, you know, to find out who they're going to play.
1: And the Habs, I believe, now are 6-2 on the road in the playoffs. They've actually had more trouble at the Bell Center than they have on the road.
0: Yeah.
1: So
0: Carolina better be ready, because Habs are coming in, you know, riding high right now.
1: Look,
0: so
1: I expect Carolina to win.
0: Yeah.
1: You and I have talked about it a few times.
0: A lot of people do.
1: But then again, we thought, oh, you know, it's going to be Carolina and Colorado. Look what Vegas did last night.
0: Yeah, exactly.
1: So,
0: see
1: what happens.
0: One person now thinks the Habs are going to win is good old Jeff from the afternoon show.
1: Yeah, he needs just to tone it back a
0: little
1: bit.
0: I've got some words for him later on. I'll save that for later.
1: Okay.
0: And finally, good morning to everyone except the bugs. Just black flies.
1: Everything.
0: The June bugs are out in full force.
1: Yeah.
0: I mean, it was a nice warm night last night, so they were, I could just hear them just pounding on the windows last night.
1: Some bees and hornets.
0: Yes, bees, a lot of hornets and wasps around and stuff. So, I mean, happy for the warm weather, but, not enjoying that part of it right now.
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3: Drivers in Colchester County near Upper Onslow are advised that exit 15 on Highway 104 West is now closed for repaving. Exit 15 is scheduled to reopen at 7 p.m. Friday, May 29th. Drivers will need to detour to exit 13 and use Highway 104 East to return to exit 15. Please be extra careful when traveling through a construction zone. A message from the Government of Nova Scotia.
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0: That's April Wine on Wave Mornings. It's Mitch and James, 8:23.
1: Ladies and gentlemen, welcome to the main event.
0: Battle of the dad jokes. I read that the Niagara Park wonder of the world and its rushing water were in danger of drying up.
2: Oh, yeah?
0: It was a false alarm.
2: Yes.
3: Yes, yes, yes.
0: What are the odds, eh? Do I want me to play it again?
2: Yeah, no, no, it's fine. I guess I know how you feel now. What are pilots' favorite donuts?
0: Why?
2: The plain one. Come on. How's even a question?
0: What does a nosy pepper do?
2: What?
0: It gets jalapeno business. I've used that one before, but it's still good.
2: So, Mitch, I submitted 10 puns in a contest to see if anyone would win. Sadly, no pun intended.
0: No.
2: No pun intended.
0: Thanks. I like how you repeated it just in case we didn't get it the first time. Whoa. Thank you for that. Yeah, yeah.
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4: Good morning. Truro police are looking for information to locate a man wanted in connection with an apartment rental scam on Minerva Drive involving at least 8 victims. Investigators say a man had advertised an apartment for rent, and in most cases, victims went to view the apartment, transferred funds, and signed fake lease agreements, learning when they went to move in that the unit wasn't actually available. Police have obtained an arrest warrant for 71-year-old Ronald Michael Kaziak, wanted for 8 counts of fraud under $5,000 between January 13th and 30th. It's believed Kaziak has fled the province, and police are asking anyone with information on his whereabouts to contact them or Crime Stoppers. A Yarmouth-area scrap metal dealer with a history of prior offenses has been sentenced to 9 years for the sexual assault of a teen. 60-year-old Bruce Douglas Hatfield was sentenced Tuesday, according to CBC, after being found guilty of sexually assaulting a 14-year-old girl who was friends with his daughter. The offenses occurred in hotel rooms in Halifax and Yarmouth areas in 2010 on trips the victim was invited on. Hatfield was already a registered sex offender with previous convictions involving teenage girls prior to being sentenced on Tuesday. Pictou Town Council has approved first reading of a revised off-highway vehicle draft bylaw that would expand access to all streets and roads within the town. Off-highway vehicles, including ATVs, side-by-sides, and dirt bikes, were approved to travel within the downtown area as part of a pilot project beginning in April of last year. Council discussed the pros and cons of the pilot project earlier this month based on the past year's experience. The proposed bylaw passed first reading on Tuesday, and council will accept feedback from residents until prior to the second reading at the June 15th regular council meeting. The MLA for Colchester Musquodoboit Valley says two provincial parks in the riding are receiving funding for upgrades. Scott Armstrong says Dollar Lake Provincial Park is getting $300,000 to complete day-use upgrades, including washrooms, a lifeguard building, and a concession area, in addition to replacing the tank at the dump station. Elderbank Provincial Park will receive $5,000 to decommission the well and remove a concrete pad. Most day-use and camping parks opened last Friday, with all remaining parks to open by June 5th. In sports, the Montreal Victoire blanked Ottawa 4-0 to become PWHL champions, winning the Walter Cup in 4 games. In the NHL, Vegas doubled up Colorado 4-2 to take Game 1 of the Western Conference Final. Oklahoma City topped San Antonio 122-113 to win Game 2 of the NBA's Western Conference Final and tie the series at 1. And in the majors, Trey Savage outdueled Cam Schlittler in a matchup of young aces as the Blue Jays beat the Yankees 2-1. Now you're up to date. I'm James Faulkner.
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6: Here's your latest forecast from Environment Canada. Frost warning is in effect. Mainly sunny today with winds gusting to 40. High of 16 and a very high UV index. A few clouds tonight. Low of 3 with patchy frost. And sunny tomorrow. Winds gusting to 40. High of 15 and a high UV index. Outsider Studios. It's 10 degrees at 8:34.
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0: That's Def Leppard on Wave Mornings. And heads up, the rally against racism is happening down at Civic Square this morning.
1: Yes, the students are going to be marching CEC, Tro Elementary, and Tro Middle School.
0: Yeah, and there's going to be a lot of people around there. No parking on the side of Prince Street along Civic Square between 10 and 11:30 this morning. So just keep that in mind if you're around town.

0: That's Blondie. One way or another on Wave Mornings. It's Mitch and James and our Wave Web Poll today. Talking about this earlier, asking, what maritime provincial capital city would you like to spend the day exploring? Of course, choices of Fredericton, Charlottetown, Halifax. 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Well, at the first game of the conference finals last night, Vegas drawing first blood against Colorado, and now we got Canada's team, as Jeff calls them, the Montreal Canadiens.
1: They are the Canadian team.
0: They are the lone Canadian team
1: by
0: standing.
1: The Canadian
0: team. Yes, Canadian. Canadiens.
1: Les Canadiens.
0: Taking on the Carolina Hurricanes, game one of the Eastern Conference Final. And Jeff and I have had a lot of back and forth happening. I hadn't noticed. Right? I haven't heard him in the afternoon, but I'm sure he's been shooting his mouth off on the afternoon show. But I've been seeing his posts online. He put up this post the other day about how I said that I was a Carolina fan. I said, no, I'm just rooting for whoever can beat the Habs so I don't have to listen to him anymore. But he also keeps on boasting about, you know, the Habs being Canada's team, to which I took a little bit of exception to that, and I threw up a post, which I'm sure you saw, on our Facebook, you know. Asking if people agree that because the Habs are the lone Canadian team, do you agree with Jeff that the Habs are in fact Canada's team? And I used AI based on all the comments.
1: Yep.
0: And so I got AI to analyze all the responses and whatnot. Only 36% of people that weighed in on the 100 comments were on board with giving the Habs the title of Canada's team.
1: Look, we go through this every year. Whenever it's the last Canadian team, it's like, oh, it's Canada, like last 2 years. Oh, Edmonton or Canada's team.
0: Right.
1: And everyone who was a Flames fan going, nope.
0: However, I feel like there might have been more on board with the Oilers, because other than Flames fans, of course.
1: Yeah.
0: The Habs and the Leafs, like, it gets tricky when it's those
1: and
0: two
1: the Sens
0: teams.
1: Or the Habs.
0: Right, yeah.
1: You know.
0: But 45% of people push back on all this, being like, I would root for an American team before I'd root for the Habs.
1: Well, obviously, a lot of people here rooting for Colorado because of Nate.
0: Yeah, and I'm rooting for Vegas because of Marner. I know I wish he was still a Leaf, but I'm still happy. I'd be happy to see him hoist up a cup. But a lot of people just didn't care based on the responses, and but not ready to call the Habs Canada's team yet. But so I'm wondering, Jeff, are you still feeling confident that the Habs are Canada's team? I'm curious to know what he thinks on that. Well, I'm sure he'll weigh in later on this afternoon based on those responses as well. Because I saw him in the comments yesterday, just, you know, all the people that were in agreement with him. Be like, oh, yeah. So
1: yeah, everyone else. Mm.
0: Anyway.
1: This man does not represent me.
0: There was one man who, I know that, and there was one person who commented saying, you're all wrong, the Blue Jays are Canada's team. Now, that I can agree on, because they're the only Canadian team in baseball, right?
1: May not like them, but they're still Canada's team.
0: Much like the Raptors, when it comes to basketball. They're the now that there's no Grizzlies, then the Raptors are Canada's team. It gets tricky with hockey because there's seven teams, so it's hard to call any of them Canada's team. Anyway, feel free to call or text with your thoughts on this as well, 902-893-1009. But I don't know, man. I kind of thought Carolina would run away with this series, but after seeing Vegas beating Colorado last night, and
1: again,
0: the Habs are riding high right now, and Carolina's just been sitting on their butts for the last 2 weeks.
1: The ninth was the last time they played a game.
0: That's wild, man.
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0: That's Ken Mitchell, Patio Lanterns, on Wave Mornings. Mitch and James, 8:54. And now for the three stars of the show. Third star, let's give it to Heidi and the crew over at Farm Credit Canada. They're up in the Power Center.
1: Yeah.
0: Man, were they pumped when we rolled in there yesterday with coffee and treats. They were so excited when I came by with the coffee and treats. And actually, McDonald's been throwing in their summer drink.
1: Yeah, they have been.
0: Some little added bonuses to the coffee break over the last little bit. So big thanks to Betty and the crew at McDonald's for that. But yes, they were very excited. There was a lot of shrieking when I walked in the door. So yeah, big congrats to them on winning this week's McDonald's coffee break. You could be the next one.
1: Sure can.
0: Shrieking is allowed when we come through the doors.
1: And not just because I'm freakishly tall. You can actually just be happy that we're visiting with some treats for you.
0: Yes. He is aware how tall he is.
1: Just he does made myself know. Laugh.
0: Yeah,
1: I'm sorry.
0: That's great. That's great. TheWaveToronto.com, you can go and enter. Second star, I guess we'll give it to Montreal Sports.
1: Yes, Montreal victorious.
0: Yes.
1: In the PWHL, taking home their first ever Walter Cup. Marie-Philippe Poulin. Shockingly, the playoff MVP.
0: No,
1: like, of course.
0: I'm very surprised.
1: Of course, MVP
0: this.
1: Is a playoff MVP.
0: Yeah.
1: So congratulations to them on that. And, I mean, big changes to the PWHL, adding four more teams next season.
0: For sure.
1: So we'll see what that means. And on the other side, the Montreal Canadiens right back at it.
0: Yep.
1: Game one of the Eastern Conference Final in Raleigh against the Carolina Hurricanes tonight. And no idea what to expect.
0: Yeah. It's
1: the Habs
0: be.
1: Have been a fantastic road team. Carolina has not lost yet. In these playoffs.
0: Yep.
1: And, it's a big game one tonight.
0: Absolutely. I don't think either team is going to sweep the other.
1: Carolina's not going to sweep their way to the cup final.
0: Absolutely not.
1: But at the same time, like, if they won in five, it wouldn't surprise me.
0: Yeah.
1: If I had to pick one, it'd be Carolina. But obviously, I'm going to root for the Habs.
0: Of course.
1: Obviously.
0: We'll wait and see.
1: Yeah.
0: And first star, let's just give it to the weather.
1: Yeah, the good, the bad, the ugly.
0: Hot yesterday, frost. Not a frost advisory, a frost warning for tonight for basically all of the Maritimes.
1: Yeah, pretty much all of Nova Scotia except from Shelburne all the way up to Halifax and then part of the Highlands where they just have a risk of frost.
0: Okay.
1: But yeah, for us it is a frost advisory, so make sure you get any plants outside, cover them up, take them inside, whatever you have to do to get them through the evening. And then, I mean, then we're back to basically just kind of regular May days and nights.
0: Yep. Yeah.
1: And, which I'm kind of looking forward to.
0: Nice little stretch of weather on the way, actually.
1: This weekend, looking great.
0: Looks really good. So, but check before you burn.
1: Yeah.
0: Of course, there's a little fire happening down in Queens County, which you said
1: being held.
0: So some good news there. But
1: I would say there's not going to be a whole lot of burning permitted in the next little bit.
0: I would dare say no. And you can always check the burn safe map. We have a link right from our website at thewavetoro.com. You can go and check it out there. That's your three stars.
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100.9 The Wave, and just a heads up, CEC and the Rally Against Racism is happening down at Truro Civic Square, and there's going to be some traffic disruptions during the event, primarily affecting Queen, Lorne, and Prince Streets between 10 and 11:30. No parking on the Civic Square side of Prince Street during the rally.

The Northern Pikes, 100.9 The Wave. It's Mitch. That's going to do it for me. Enjoy the rest of your Thursday. I don't know why I keep having to think about what day it is, but hey, it's Friday tomorrow. Poison on The Wave.

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4: Drivers in Colchester County near Upper Onslow are advised that Exit 15 on Highway 104 West is now closed for repaving. Exit 15 is scheduled to reopen at 7 p.m. Friday, May 29th. Drivers will need to detour to Exit 13 and use Highway 104 East to return to Exit 15. 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A message from the Government of Nova Scotia.
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7: Here's your latest Environment Canada weather forecast. A frost warning is in effect. Mainly sunny today with wind from the northwest gusting to 40, a high of 16, and a very high UV index. A few clouds tonight with a low of 3 and patchy frost. And sunny tomorrow with wind from the northwest gusting to 40, a high of 15, and a high UV index.
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6: Here's your latest Environment Canada weather forecast. A frost warning is in effect. Mainly sunny today with wind from the northwest gusting to 40, a high of 16, and a very high UV index. A few clouds tonight with a low of 3 and patchy frost. And sunny tomorrow with wind from the northwest gusting to 40, a high of 15, and a high UV index.
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5: Here's your latest Environment Canada weather forecast. A frost warning is in effect. Mainly sunny today with wind from the northwest gusting to 40, a high of 16, and a very high UV index. A few clouds tonight with a low of 3 and patchy frost. And sunny tomorrow with wind from the northwest gusting to 40, a high of 15, and a high UV index.
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6: Here's your latest Environment Canada weather forecast. A frost warning is in effect. Mainly sunny today with wind from the northwest gusting to 40, a high of 16, and a very high UV index. A few clouds tonight with a low of 3 and patchy frost. And sunny tomorrow with wind from the northwest gusting to 40, a high of 15, and a high UV index.
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Tom Cochran, it's 100.9 The Wave. Happy Thursday. It's Jeff checking in for duty with some Colin James and ABBA up ahead. But first, Blondie, 80s, 90s, and more. 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

My song, Glass Tiger, it's on 100.9 The Wave. Jeff saying hi. See, Mitch's Vegas Golden Knights took out Mitch's Colorado Avalanche last night in game one of the Western Conference Final. I'm just trying to get it straight here because I know he's cheering for Colorado because of McKinnon. He's cheering for Vegas because of Mitch Marner. And he's also cheering for Carolina for spite. I think I got it straight there. We'll get into a little bit more about that as far as the Canada's team thing and tonight's matchup coming up in just a few. Right now it's Kenny Loggins and Footloose, 80s, 90s, and more. 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
4: Wave weather.
5: Here's your latest Environment Canada weather forecast. A frost warning is in effect. Mainly sunny today with wind from the northwest gusting to 40, a high of 16 and a very high UV index. A few clouds tonight with a low of 3 and patchy frost. And sunny tomorrow with wind from the northwest gusting to 40, a high of 15 and a high UV index.
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0: Street's back, everybody. It's on 100.9 The Wave. It's Jeff back with you here on your Thursday afternoon talking about the bee thing. It was World Bee Day yesterday, of course. The insects and the bugs, creepy crawlers, they're all out these days, aren't they? Especially after yesterday's scorcher. So we're asking you about your bee stories, any horror stories. And Michael McGinnis here says, never been stung by a bee, but last year I had a hornet get inside my leather vest while riding on my motorcycle. Bugger stung me a good 3 or 4 times on the ribs. A few weeks later on the bike, and again, felt something smack me in the shoulder. Don't think anything of it. Didn't think anything of it until the searing pain of a wasp stinging me on the back of the neck. Fun times. Bikers got to be careful out there. And of course, we'll be getting into biking season now too as well. So be safe out there too. And watch out for the bees and the wasps.
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Burning in Love, Honeymoon Suite. It's on 100.9 The Wave. It's Jeff saying good afternoon. We're going to be hearing from a caller who wants to weigh in on the little bit of a feud thing going on between Mitch and I with the Stanley Cup playoffs and the Habs and Canada's team and all that. So looking forward to hearing from her. That's coming up after some Eric Carmen. Also, Sarah McLachlan on the way. But first, My Life. It's Billy Joel, 80s, 90s, and more. On the way.

0: 100.9 The Wave. There is the late, great Eric Kerman. Hungry Eyes. Jeff with you this afternoon. Game one tonight, Habs and Hurricanes. Old Mitch will be hoping for the Hurricanes for spite, as I was talking about a little bit earlier. And who is Canada's team, and what does this all mean as far as the feud going on right now between Mitch and I? This is Doris. She's on the phones. What do you got for us?
1: I'm not a big hockey fan. I don't know the teams or anything.
0: Yeah, that's okay. Yeah.
1: But let's say next year.
0: Jeez.
1: You know where I'm going?
0: Yeah, you're going to say you're going to say like Toronto or something next year.
1: If the Leafs are the only team left in the playoffs next year, would they be Canada's team?
0: Yeah.
1: Would you be rooting for them?
0: It's a difficult question to answer. It is. It's that there's a lot of moving parts to that question.
1: That's what I do.
0: Yeah. It's the thing of the Montreal and the Toronto. It's such a fierce rivalry, and I know where Mitch is coming from on it. Would I have to say that they were Canada's team? I probably would have to say that they were. Would I be rooting for them? That's another question altogether.
1: Oh. So have you heard of like some pot that called the kettle?
0: Yeah.
1: Color.
0: Yeah.
1: I don't know. Yeah. Anyway.
0: Yeah. I'm enjoying my thing with him is that we'll deal with that if Toronto makes it there, but they don't seem to ever make it there anyway. So
1: that's another thing. Yes. That's a whole question.
0: Yeah. All right.
1: Anyway, thanks for the laugh.
0: Yeah. Thank you. Bye.
1: Bye.
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3: 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Exit 15 is scheduled to reopen at 7 p.m. Friday, May 29th. Drivers will need to detour to Exit 13 and use Highway 104 East to return to Exit 15. 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A message from the Government of Nova Scotia.
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Chilliwack, my girl, 100.9 The Wave. It's your boy, Jeff, with you on your Thursday afternoon, looking towards the weekend. Never too early to do that, and a slew of yard sales already listed over on our yard sale report. We got some in Bible Hill, College Road. There's the annual yard sale on Picto Road. That's a big one from 8 through till 1 in the afternoon and more. So check out the full list. And, of course, if you are having one this weekend, still not

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6: Here's your latest Environment Canada weather forecast. A few clouds this evening and overnight, low plus 4, except a low of 0 in low-lying inland areas overnight with patchy frost expected. For Friday, mainly sunny, high tomorrow 15, and for Saturday, sunshine and a high of 14. 100.

0: Twist and Shout from The Beatles. It's on 100.9 The Wave, among their earliest of hits there from the Fab Four. 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We check out the 100.9 Wave Vogue Optical web poll. We're talking about the Maritime Provincial Capital Cities, and we're putting them up against one another in a competition. That's right. Which one would you like to spend the day exploring? So you got Halifax, of course, beautiful city. Not far from us, of course. And we've got Charlottetown, Prince Edward Island. Got listeners over in beautiful PEI. What a great city and great province that is. And beautiful Fredericton, New Brunswick as well. So of the three, which one are you going with? It's an anonymous poll. Nobody's going to know your choice. I mean, you'd think you'd have to represent Nova Scotia and Halifax, but don't have to. Interesting enough, we'll get the results on tomorrow's show. So let us know, Freddie Beach, Charlottetown, or Halifax, which one are you going with as we look towards summer travel season two, which is really exciting. 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
3: Good afternoon. Two adults have been arrested in connection with the death of a child in Cape Breton nearly 2 years ago. RCMP in Escazoni responded to a sudden death at a home in the community on August 5th, 2024. Following what police describe as a complex and lengthy investigation, a 37-year-old woman and a 42-year-old man, both from Escazoni, were arrested on Wednesday in connection with the child's death. Both are facing charges of failing to provide the necessities of life and criminal negligence causing death and will return to court next month. The province's health minister says work is ongoing to address long wait times for routine mammogram testing in Nova Scotia. Michelle Thompson says the province is aware of the long wait times, which vary depending on the area. Patients seeking a mammogram in the Halifax area are currently waiting over a year, mostly due to staffing issues. Thompson says the province is actively trying to address a shortage of radiation technologists.
4: So we know there's a shortage across the country, and Nova Scotia is no different. It's not that nothing has been done. We know that this is a very in-demand profession, and we've been working at recruitment internationally and obviously domestically. But the other thing that we've done in 2023, we doubled the number of seats, and the first graduating class of that doubled number will graduate in 2027.
3: Thompson says there's no way of speeding up that training. Meanwhile, there is concern that the long wait times could result in dangerous diagnostic delays for breast cancer. The MLA for Colchester North says a local park is receiving funding for upgrades. Five Islands Provincial Park is receiving $210,000 to replace a playground with a new nature play space and complete a trail realignment around the park. Tom Taggart says the upgrades are welcome and will improve the visitor experience at the park. The Truro police are looking for a man wanted in connection with an apartment rental scam. Investigators say a man had advertised an apartment for rent on Minerva Drive, and in most cases, the victims went to view the apartment, then transferred funds and signed a fake lease. They only learned that the unit wasn't actually available when they went to move in. At least eight victims have been identified. Police have now obtained an arrest warrant for 71-year-old Ronald Michael Kaziak, who's wanted on eight counts of fraud. It's believed that Kaziak fled the province, and anyone with information on his whereabouts is asked to contact the Truro police. An RCMP watchdog says the Mounties mishandled the sexual assault case of a murdered Nova Scotia woman. Susie Butlin was murdered nearly 10 years ago by her neighbor after she reported that he had sexually assaulted and harassed her. 58-year-old Butlin was shot and killed in September of 2017 in her home near Tatamagouche by her neighbor, Ernie Duggan. That's after she had reported him. Duggan later pleaded guilty to second-degree murder and is currently serving a life sentence. Civilian Review and Complaints Commission says in a statement released today that the RCMP failed in the original sexual assault and harassment case. Also called for improvements to be made to sexual assault investigations across the country. A 58-year-old man is facing multiple charges following an investigation into historic sexual assaults in Digby and Annapolis counties. Digby RCMP said the investigation began in October of last year with a report of historic sexual assaults and physical abuse. Police later identified two additional victims. Investigators say two of the three victims were youths at the time when the alleged offenses took place between 1988 and 2002, and all three knew the accused. 58-year-old Aubrey Lawrence Andrews of Waldeck was arrested on May 13th and charged with 21 offenses in all, including sexual assault, assault, and forcible confinement. He's due back in court in Digby on June 30th. RCMP say the investigation is ongoing and they believe that there may be additional victims. The province's new contracted water bombers have already been pressed into service. A fire that broke out in Queens County on Wednesday afternoon quickly grew to about 3 hectares in size. Province's four new fixed-wing air tankers were among the assets dispatched to help fight that fire. Officials announced just after 8:30 p.m. last night that the fire was being held and was under control. Blaze, which broke out during Wednesday's blistering heat, also forced the closure of nearby Thomas Rodal Provincial Park in Port Joli, which only reopened this afternoon. And the Jungle Jim's eatery in Stellarton, Nova Scotia has had its liquor license suspended for 10 days. That's after over-serving a man who later died after leaving the restaurant. James Faulkner has the details.
5: Nova Scotia's Alcohol, Gaming, Fuel, and Tobacco Division issued the decision May 11th after the incident last November. The decision says a 45-year-old man identified as BW was served 13 drinks in 6.5 hours and consumed drugs at the restaurant, including MDMA and cannabis. He then walked out of the bar and was struck by several vehicles on Highway 104 and was later pronounced dead from his injuries. The decision also stated that a longtime server was drinking while on the job the same night and served herself at least 2 more times after her shift ended, which is against provincial regulations. For MBS News, I'm James Faulkner.
3: In sports, in the NHL playoffs, the Montreal Canadiens open their Eastern Conference final tonight with Game 1 in Carolina. Team Canada is now 4-0 after defeating Norway 6-5 today in overtime at the World Hockey Championships. Canada narrowly escaped an upset in this one, scoring in the final 2 minutes with the goalie pulled to send the game into overtime. And in the majors today, the Blue Jays wrap up their series against the Yankees. Now you're up to date. I'm Jeff Goodfellow.
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6: 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When you hear a politician start talking, you're ready to tune out. But here's the thing. I don't want to talk. I became a member of Parliament because I wanted to listen. Because you know your problems better than anyone else ever will. 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
3: Here's your latest Environment Canada weather forecast. A few clouds this evening and overnight, low plus 4, except a low of 0 in low-lying inland areas overnight with patchy frost expected. For Friday, mainly sunny, high tomorrow 15, and for Saturday, sunshine and a high of 14.
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0: 100.9 The Wave, it's all been done. From Bare Naked Ladies, Jeff saying good afternoon with a shout-out to Heidi and the crew at Farm Credit Canada. They are this week's McDonald's Coffee Break winners. And you can get in the winner's circle, get yourself some promotion for your business, hang out with Mitch and James. 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

0: 100.9 The Wave. Here comes the rain again. Eurythmics. No rain to speak of today. Mostly sunshine. Bit of frost, though, with a frost advisory in effect, which is kind of strange to be thinking of or speaking of frost after yesterday, like 30 whatever degrees humidex it was. But tonight going to be cooling down, so cover the gardens if you're working on those for your spring summer projects. Low of 3, expecting more sun for tomorrow, though. And all in all, speaking of the weekend, looking real good. We'll get you some more details on that with a weather update coming up, also around the corner with some Parachute Club. They're up next.
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8: Here's your latest Environment Canada weather forecast. A few clouds this evening and overnight, low plus 4, except a low of 0 in low-lying inland areas overnight with patchy frost expected. For Friday, mainly sunny, high tomorrow 15, and for Saturday,

0: 100.9 The Wave, Parachute Club at the feet of the moon. Jeff with you as we gear up for your 5 o'clock information update. Tee you up for what's going on sports-wise tonight. Jays with a win last night, much needed against the Yankees, so they'll try to make it 2 in a row. And, of course, game one of the Eastern Conference Final between the Montreal Canadiens and the Carolina Hurricanes. Canada's team, that's right, looks to take a 1-0 lead in their best-of-7 series. And the final four tonight, go Habs, go. We get your all-80s feel-good drive home coming up just after 5 o'clock.
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3: Good afternoon. Premier Tim Houston says a former McNeil government bill deemed unconstitutional by the courts could cost the province hundreds of millions of dollars. Bill 148, imposed by the McNeil government in 2015, set wages for thousands of public servants in line with the government's emphasis on fiscal constraint. The bill was recently shot down as unconstitutional, with the courts giving the province a year to reach a resolution with the affected civil service workers that will likely include compensation for lost wages. Houston says the Liberal bill has left a huge mess for his government to clean up.
4: I still have to deal with a mess that the Liberals left us on that Bill 148. Just for order of magnitude, that could cost at least $300 million. It's a big, big mess that they left us.
3: Houston made the comments while responding to questions about the ongoing long-term care strike in the province. Premier also reiterated that his government believes in the bargaining process. The province's health minister says work is ongoing to address long wait times for routine mammogram testing in Nova Scotia. Michelle Thompson says the province is aware of the long wait times, which vary depending on the area. Patients seeking a mammogram in the Halifax area are currently waiting over a year, mostly due to staffing issues. Thompson says the province is actively trying to address a shortage of radiation technologists.
5: So we know there's a shortage across the country, and Nova Scotia is no different. So there has been, it's not that nothing has been done. We know that this is a very in-demand profession, and we've been working at recruitment internationally and obviously domestically. But the other thing that we've done in 2023, we doubled the number of seats, and the first graduating class of that doubled number will graduate in 2027.
3: Thompson says there's no way of speeding up that training. Meanwhile, there is concern that the long wait times could result in dangerous diagnostic delays for breast cancer. Two adults have been arrested in connection with the death of a child in Cape Breton nearly 2 years ago. RCMP in Eskazoni responded to a sudden death at a home in the community on August 5th, 2024. Following what police describe as a complex and lengthy investigation, a 37-year-old woman and a 42-year-old man, both from Eskazoni, were arrested on Wednesday in connection with the child's death. Both are facing charges of failing to provide the necessities of life and criminal negligence causing death, and will return to court next month. The MLA for Colchester North says a local park is receiving funding for upgrades. Five Islands Provincial Park is receiving $210,000 to replace a playground with a new nature play space and complete a trail realignment around the park. Tom Taggart says the upgrades are welcome and will improve the visitor experience at the park. The Truro police are looking for a man wanted in connection with an apartment rental scam. Investigators say a man had advertised an apartment for rent on Minerva Drive, and in most cases, the victims went to view the apartment, then transferred funds and signed a fake lease. They only learned that the unit wasn't actually available when they went to move in. At least eight victims have been identified. Police have now obtained an arrest warrant for 71-year-old Ronald Michael Kaziak, who's wanted on eight counts of fraud. It's believed that Kaziak fled the province, and anyone with information on his whereabouts is asked to contact the Truro police. An RCMP watchdog says the Mounties mishandled the sexual assault case of a murdered Nova Scotia woman. Susie Butlin was murdered nearly 10 years ago by her neighbor after she reported that he had sexually assaulted and harassed her. 58-year-old Butlin was shot and killed in September of 2017 in her home near Tatamagouche by her neighbor, Ernie Duggan. That was after she had reported him. Duggan later pleaded guilty to second-degree murder and is currently serving a life sentence. Civilian Review and Complaints Commission says in a statement released today that the RCMP failed in the original sexual assault and harassment case. Also called for improvements to be made to sexual assault investigations across the country. And the Jungle Jim's Eatery in Stellarton, Nova Scotia has had its liquor license suspended for 10 days. That's after over-serving a man who later died after leaving the restaurant. James Faulkner has the details.
6: Nova Scotia's Alcohol, Gaming, Fuel, and Tobacco Division issued the decision May 11th after the incident last November. The decision says a 45-year-old man identified as BW was served 13 drinks in 6.5 hours and consumed drugs at the restaurant, including MDMA and cannabis. He then walked out of the bar and was struck by several vehicles on Highway 104 and was later pronounced dead from his injuries. The decision also stated that a longtime server was drinking while on the job the same night and served herself at least two more times after her shift ended, which is against provincial regulations. For MBS News, I'm James Faulkner.
3: In sports, the NHL playoffs, the Montreal Canadiens open their Eastern Conference final tonight with Game 1 in Carolina. Team Canada is now 4-0 after defeating Norway 6-5 today in overtime at the World Hockey Championships. Canada narrowly escaped an upset in this one, scoring in the final 2 minutes with the goalie pulled to send the game into overtime. And in the majors today, the Blue Jays wrap up their series against the Yankees. Now you're up to date. I'm Jeff Goodfellow.
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2: Wave weather.
3: Here's your latest Environment Canada weather forecast. A few clouds this evening and overnight, low plus 4, except a low of 0 in low-lying inland areas overnight with patchy frost expected. For Friday, mainly sunny, high tomorrow 15, and for Saturday, sunshine and a high 14.
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It's the all 80s feel good drive home right there on 100.9 of the Wave. Bit of an unlikely collaboration between a guy that was best known as the saxophone player for Bruce Springsteen's E Street Band. There's the late, great Clarence Clemons, sadly passed away in 2011. And Jackson Browne, really an amazing artist there. You're a friend of mine. We got a few more to go here on the all 80s feel good drive home. We'll start with Colin James, Chicks and Cars. It's on 100.9.

0: 100.9 The Wave. This is the all 80s feel good drive home. Wrapping things up this afternoon with Eric Carmen's Make Me Lose Control as you make your way home. And speaking of the traffic thing, ongoing, of course, up until May 29th now. You've probably heard, but just a friendly reminder that the exit 15 westbound on Highway 104 closed down for road work as far as traffic is concerned. So anybody traveling westbound on the 104, for example, the Valley, New Glasgow, Anaconishke-Breton, they're not going to have access to that 102 interchange at exit 15. So that means they'll have to drive to exit 13, divert, turn around and come back, or get off exit 17, the Valley exit, and drive through town. As far as coming from Amherst, New Brunswick, all that sort of thing, that is not affected. Northbound traffic on the 102, not affected. So what are we now? May the 21st. It's going for another week or so. We'll get through it. I'm sure. Pretty sure.
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0: 100.9 The Wave, If You Could Read My Mind, stars on 54. It's Jeff saying hi in the weird news segment. A Portland, Oregon couple suing their neighbor because the smell coming from their home and toilet is so bad. Yeah, John and Trudy Benjamin, they're seeking $200,000 for distress caused by the odor. They say their neighbor has a chemical toilet. It's not connected to the city's sewer system. And the smell coming from it is so unbearable and causing respiratory illness, nausea, lightheadedness, and headaches. John says the stench is so bad he's fallen several times and injured his knees, which has required surgery. The couple is also asking a judge to make their neighbor hook his toilet up to city water, which I would think at this point is the least he could do. Coming up in the next episode of The World's Worst Neighbors, and evidently the stinkiest ones, too.
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2: Here's your latest Environment Canada weather forecast. A few clouds this evening and overnight, low plus 4, except a low of 0 in low-lying inland areas overnight, with patchy frost expected. For Friday, mainly sunny, high tomorrow 15, and for Saturday, sunshine and a high 14.
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It's Jeff saying good afternoon. Be sure to check us out at thewavechuro.com. Let us know what maritime provincial capital city you would like to explore or spend the day exploring, whether it be here in Nova Scotia with our friends in Halifax, Charlottetown, PEI, beautiful, and also the wonderful Fredericton, New Brunswick. Can't go wrong, but you got to pick one. We'll get the results tomorrow. That's powered up by Vogue Optical. Here's Gowan dancing on.

0: 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It's Jeff with you. 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

100.9 The Wave this time. Brian Adams, Jeff with you through till 7 o'clock tonight. Some Wilburys on the way. Martha and the Muffins queued up too. But first, it's off to Margaritaville with Jimmy Buffett, 80s, 90s, and more. 100.9 The Wave.

0: Echo Beach, Martha and the Muffins, 100.9 The Wave. Beach-like weather yesterday, that's for sure. Tonight, not so much, with a frost advisory and a few clouds getting down to a low of 3. But we're going to have our share of sunshine. Lots of it, as a matter of fact, to look forward to as we head towards the weekend. Thursday night, Friday Eve, we're getting there. It's Jeff saying hi. Coming back with some Matchbox 20 next.
1: AC Kasem has unlocked the American Top 40 vaults and is replaying original shows from the 80s. This week, Casey takes you back to May 19th, 1984. That's when the Scorpions wanted to rock you like a hurricane. Laura Branigan lost her self-control. Shalimar was dancing in the sheets. And Madonna was pushing her love over the borderline. You'll hear those songs, all the top 40 hits, and the long-distance dedications from May 19th, 1984, right here on American Top 40, The 80s.
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It's Jeff hanging out with you on your Thursday night as we jet back to 1969 with a tune about Willie and the Poor Boys, the album of the same name. As a matter of fact, the song, Down on the Corner, Creedence, Clearwater Revival, classic CCR. It's on The Wave.

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4: Wave weather.
5: Here's your latest Environment Canada weather forecast. A few clouds this evening and overnight, low plus 4, except a low of 0 in low-lying inland areas overnight with patchy frost expected. For Friday, mainly sunny, high tomorrow 15, and for Saturday, sunshine and a high of 14.
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